Woman on the stairs, my peer. I pass them, exposed to their gaze, as they are to mine. Like lightning, we look, but do not soften, or show signs of recognition.

dark hair. 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

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I am dizzier than I supposed. Scent and flowers, radiance and heat are distilled here. This is rapture. This is

Stone. 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

kick it. I'm an elephant man, not a Joseph Merrick, an elephant fan. Don't forget, like America, the land of the clan. They gave you that, I gave you 9-minute schoolgirl rants. Jill Palance, epic Eastern manifestos. Why you wrong, Keast is waiting for a trend to pop off. You knock off Chinatown, alleyways, circle jerk, box office ratings, YouTube reviewers,

bars for the scans. And get bread, counting carbs is the plan. Big for the britches, slur slick talking off the liquids. Throwing up like I'm crip walking. Boning up on the flow, circa 9-4. 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
1: My contribution to this game.

Kiriba, Kiriba, Kiriba, Tamiba, Tamiba, Tamiba, Tamiba, Kiriba, Kiriba, Kiriba. Kanera, Wonga, Kanera, Wonga, Kanera, Wonga, Kanera, Wonga, Kanera, Wonga, Kanera, Wonga, Kanera, Wonga.

0: is like a music venue here, or is it?
1: Can't be. What's the venue? But it's a industrial building and nothing.

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1: You gotta see it.
0: Remember.
1: You gotta feel the fucking pain. Remember. You gotta remember. Remember. You gotta. You know what's gonna happen when you feel better? You're gonna remember that you've been here feeling bad with us, your bros. Your best friend is here. You're gonna remember. And all that shit is gonna get you fucking stronger, my brother. Not hitting somebody, but taking it in.
0: Yeah.
1: Taking it in. Bro, you're gonna feel better. Believe me, time heals everything. Everything, bro. Let it out
2: tonight. Mate, that was a point beautifully made, but I should remind you that you've got to be made a bit quieter.
1: What?
2: Be a bit quieter.
1: Yeah, sorry. I was,
2: Nathan will fuck us all up.
1: Sorry.

0: breadth on understanding and wisdom.
1: Wisdom is the practical application of both knowledge and understanding in making good decisions. Knowledge is the accumulation of facts and information. Understanding.

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I'm gonna get rid quick, like tattoos on Pete Davidson. 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
2: Uno, dos. One, two, three, cuatro.
3: One, two, three, four.
1: One, two, three, four.
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0: I know everything about you. 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But I gotta live with you. My chances. Choices I gotta make.
1: I'm the whole state is parasitic. Committed, had to live it before I pad the lyrics. As far as dumping, it was fun, son, I had to did it. Was born losers, my form bruises match my baddest spirit. Used to rescue public, select few love it, the average fear it. For cash, my behavior was rash, no staff could clear it. Couldn't show vulnerable, wouldn't be known to you if I undid it. Had a hard life, sad to say I

school raising me to think only slavery was our history. In the town of stars grew around the gods, it's not a mystery. Have to say, any play to get rich never felt like a risk to me. With medals, how they settled it in my settlement. All the children of my life, make sure to tell them they're intelligent. You help the devil before you peddle his revel, it ain't relevant. Not scared to tell my L's, cause no one said it more eloquent. Quiet bank, a higher rank, but wanted privacy. Took patient breaths facing death, you ain't as live as me. I was born, if you did me wrong, getting even was my odyssey. Bought a snub young, kill a loved one, believing no apology. I got the grievous pedigree, you'll ever see. Still insist I'll be filthy rich, if not for integrity. When me and the miss was up, what's the luck? Set her free. Got brothers, it's not blood. They brothers cause they bled with me. Had a hard life, hard life. Sad to say, I know

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Navigated through the plunge, collapse, and surge. 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

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All pay-per-view TV, but we had bigger crowds. 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

0: 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I sleep next to a corpse every night. I wake up in my dream and the sight of it makes my chest seize in fright. I see it for the first time every time. He does not wake. He does not move except for the gentle rocking of the current. In my dream, bed, but I can see everything as if I'm looking into a dollhouse. The rooms have been haphazardly rearranged as if a child stacked them like blocks. It is simultaneously confusing and familiar. When my father enters the house, a wave of sand and mud and water and vegetation spill in through the door from behind him. Terror enters with him. The corpse next to me seems mundane now, fear replaced by the living threat that has entered our yellow-painted kitchen. Again and again, I wake up in my dream, corpse floating beside me, father entering, mud rushing. Sometimes we feared my father, the man who was once little Gabriel. We could hear in the tone of his voice when he was angry. His speech and his yells had a rising inflection that indicated the random, unpredictable anger that could elevate to rage. The tone of his voice rose as if to ask a question that had no rational answer. He screamed at us when we laughed at the dinner table. He yelled at us as if we made fun of him, humiliated him, even though we were just children joking with each other. But other times, he laughed along with us. I was always his favorite child. We shared a curiosity about the same things. I took on his interests in graphic design, in modern art, in history. I would stay up late watching X-Files and he would cook me eggs at 4 o'clock in the morning. When my sisters and I wanted something, if we wanted to eat McDonald's for lunch or go to the little fashion store across the street, they would make me ask him because he would always say yes to me. Was this the same person as the man?
1: Hallo, liebe Freunde der Blockflöte. Ich bin's, eure Ralf Flötus und ihr loset Radio Stadtfilter.

0: Hello.
1: Mr. Philip Marlowe, please. It's very important.
0: This is Marlowe.
1: Oh, thank heavens you're still in your office at this late hour, Mr. Marlowe. I must have your help at once.
0: What?
1: Cornelius' life is in danger, man, and time means everything. Now, sir,
0: Wait a minute. Who are you? Who's Cornelius? Where are you calling from and about what? Let's have it a slow step at a time, huh?
1: My name's Wesley Macduff, Mr. Marlowe.
0: All right, lead on, Macduff.
1: I'm calling from a telephone booth opposite the Beekman Plaza Hotel on Hollywood Boulevard with... Ashley Duke.
0: Ashley who?
1: Going for the Beekman Plaza. Lord Ashley Duke himself, across the street.
0: Now, wait a
1: minute. I've got to get to him. Mr. Marlowe, hurry. Meet me in the hotel lobby.
0: Yes,
1: quick, man. We've got to stop them. They're going to kill Cornelius.
0: My first reaction was to forget the whole thing. But curiosity is strong stuff with me. Any triumvirate labeled Wesley Macduff, Lord Ashley Duke, and Cornelius had to add up to screwball no matter where you started. But the word kill was still big in my vocabulary, so... I buttoned the office up quickly, got down in my car, and drove over to the Beekman Plaza Hotel, where a 10-minute stand in the lobby produced nothing closer to worried Scotchman than the plaid covering in a sagging Morris chair. And at the reception desk, there was no Wesley Macduff registered or ever heard of.
2: I'm sorry, sir.
0: So at that, I was ready to call it quits.